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3: 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My name is Anita. I'll be here until 8 o'clock playing the best of Brazilian music for you. And in my first set, we are going to hear Peninha, and then Caetano Veloso, André Mermário with Naozete, Simone, and Antônio Adolfo. 2910666 with 303 in front of that for suggestions or questions. And that female singer that you heard, the girl from Ipanema, is Nara Leão.

E nesse desespero em que me vejo, já cheguei a tal ponto de me trocar diversas vezes por você, só pra

0: 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My thought of the day, only on KUVO Jazz 89.3.
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5: 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My name is Senira. I'll be here until 8 o'clock playing the best of Brazilian music for you. And next set, you have Edu Lobo, Rosa Passos, Maria Bethânia, Virginia Rodrigues, and Duduca da Fonseca. 291-0666 with 303 in front of that for suggestions or questions.

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4: 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My name is Senira. I'll be here until 8 o'clock playing the best of Brazilian music for you. And for our next set, we are going to hear Rosália de Souza e Yo-Yo Ma. And then Zélia Duncan. Pedro Mariano with Zélia Duncan, Elis Regina, Paula Morelenbaum, and Wagner Tiso with César Camargo Mariano. 2910666 with 303 in front of that for suggestions or questions.

This is ATN Charles. I'll be live at the Vineyards on Saturday, August 15th with my Creole Orchestra. So get ready to dance. We're going to bring it on. 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
4: It is 33 minutes past 7 o'clock. You are listening to the Brazilian Fantasy on KUVO Denver, 89.3 FM. My name is Senir. I'll be here until 8 o'clock playing the best of Brazilian music for you. And I have lined up here for our last set. I have Rita Ribeiro, Xande de Pilares, Moacir Luz, Luisa Posse, Leni Andrade, Emílio Santiago, and Lika Secato with Romero Lubambo. I'm not sure I will be able to play all of that, but if not, I'll be back here next Sunday with more of Brazilian music for you. Thank you for being there. I will see, have a great week. I will do the same.

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Welcome back to Jazz Night in America. I'm Christian McBride. Let's take you back to the world-famous Bim House in Amsterdam, where the Mark Juliana Jazz Quartet performs a composition by the band's longtime bassist, Chris Morrissey. Here's

0: 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It's synthesized trumpet meets world beat. Join me, Jeff Anderson, this Tuesday at 8:30 for The Vinyl Vault right here on KUVO.
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0: Greetings, everybody. Welcome to the night side. Let me get that squared away. Headphones acting crazy. Welcome to the night side, where we journey from Armstrong to Zorn to Angelo to Zapruder. It's your host, Andy O, broadcasting live from the KUBO Jazz Studios. Tonight, we lower the studio lights and craft another edition of Radio Theater of the Mind, merging the syncopated rhythms of jazz and the raw beauty of spoken word. We are diving deep into the sonic universes of two absolute titans who redefined what it means to hold an instrument in the cosmic horn-heavy wizardry of Rahsaan Roland Kirk and the shape-shifting foundational rhythmic architecture of the master drummer Jack DeJohnette. That's right. We're exploring how these two giants push jazz past its traditional boundaries. Kirk as a force of nature who could play three saxophones at the same time. You've seen the pictures. You're going to hear it today. And DeJohnette, Jack DeJohnette, an elite rhythmic chameleon who fueled Miles' electric revolution. Together, their legacies represent the fearless spirit of creative expression that we celebrate every week on this show. So we're going to go from the sonic visionary of Rahsaan with the poet Betty Neal starting us off. Dig it. And a piece that you probably have heard if you've listened to this show. Well, it's coming again. We got some tickets to give away. I'll tell you about those later. I got 5 pairs of tickets. I'll tell you when. Not yet. But that number will be 303-291-0666. Do it on the text so we can get you on the prize wheel. Okay? Alrighty then. It's time. Let's move. Celebrate Rahsaan Roland Kirk and Jack DeJohnette. Welcome. Thanks for tuning in to the night side.
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Huh. You wouldn't forget him either if you had met him where I met him. Talking about desolation. Lord, desolation is a railroad station round about 2 a.m. on a weeknight. When you walk into desolation like that, and suddenly, out of nowhere, comes a warm song, you aren't about to forget it. This is the first time, though, that I've heard him at an airport. I know he moves along the piers. He calls himself a journey agent, a Ulypian. Says his friends, the poets and the artists and musicians, are Ulypians, too. Hey, listen. Listen to his tune. Calls it his duty-free gift for the traveler.

Yes. That's pretty cool. Come to think of it, I thought that was very, very, very cool. All right. Anyway, there it is. My bed music was not cooperating. Yeah, the gremlins. As Mama Cat used to say, the gremlins are here. All right. Anyway, we started everything off with Theme for the Olympians, Rahsaan Roland Kirk, with the poet Betty Neals. And we are Olympians, all of us here on the night side, whether you're listening or participating in any way, musician, listener, poet. Yes, we are Olympians. 1976 recording from the album The Return of the 5,000-Pound Man. Man, that's some auspicious under music here. My favorite things. Yeah. And after that, we heard Jack DeJohnette, New Directions. Bayou Fever from New Directions, the name of the album, the eponymous recording. 1978 ECM record. And that featured my favorite trumpet player of all time. Yeah, a lot of people would say Miles, right? No. Lester Bowie, baby. Lester Bowie, along with John Abercrombie, Jack DeJohnette, and Eddie Gomez. Eddie, the only survivor out of that quartet. A great one-off band. Wow, that album. And then, to wrap it up, kind of what? Two of these things belong together? Okay, but then we played Jeru, written by Jerry Mulligan, performed by Claude Thornhill and his orchestra. A 1953 recording that kind of got halfway done and didn't turn into an album, and then turned up later on a collection, 1949 to 1953 performances. It is Claude Thornhill's birthday, and one of the geniuses of the music, directly responsible in ways for the birth of the cool, Miles John Lewis, and as you surmised from this song, Jerry Mulligan. I'll dig in on Claude Thornhill and did a

0: you know, a 9-piece rendition of that with his voicings and his thoughts and stuff, you know, but there's attached to it. That's what jazz does. It grabs something and then puts some more on top of it. We've got some words coming back with, well, I'll tell you when I get back, okay?
1: One stage. Stage. 20 musicians. Musicians. Endless energy. 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
0: Okay, as you may have surmised, we are doing some stuff about Rahsaan Roland Kirk, whose birthday was yesterday, and Jack DeJohnette, whose birthday is today. It's a natural. The next two pieces are them and them. Yeah, the first one, Grigri Man, Jack DeJohnette plays all the instruments on the recording. Then following that up, a live recording at the Newport Jazz Festival, where Rahsaan straps on three saxophones. And it's called, the song's called One Ton, from the album Volunteered Slavery. Yeah, so that's, these are both soloistic, because there are more than one voice on the recording, but you know what I mean. Them guys all by themselves. Well, Rahsaan had his band, but three saxophones count as an orchestra, I think, when you're playing them all at once. So that's ahead. Now, before I forget, because it's a big time contest, write down 303-291-0666. Be ready to text that. Thursday, August 13th. That's this coming Thursday, coming up. August 13th, 8 p.m., the Boulder Theater. 2032 14th Street in Boulder. The Django Festival All-Stars. A brilliant, cohesive group of star musicians who've been taking the country by the world by storm. Performing at top concert halls. And the Boulder Theater happens to be the one on Thursday. I got five, count them, five pairs of tickets. I'm going to be busy. So I need you to correctly answer the question. Your name, your email, and your phone number. It's an easy test. So I need you and several others to text that, your name, your email, and your phone number. And if you answer those correctly, then I'll put you on the prize wheel. And we'll spin it, and spin it, and spin it, and spin it, and spin it five times. So we'll let you know. All right? Now, so this is all now between now and midnight, you know? But you can also still text me, hi, you know? So reach out, and we'll get you some, maybe we'll hook you up with Django Festival All-Stars. You know, Le Jazz Hop, baby. That's what's coming. Okay, now, I told you about the songs. I told you about that. It's time to get going here.
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5: And so, ladies and gentlemen, you become part of the scene.

Guys with big pockets and heavy top coats and slit scar, head bands down, the middle of their hair, all Bruce Barton combed, stand surveying Harrison, Folsom and the ramp, and the red brick clock. Wishing they had a woman or some money, honey.

Westinghouse elevators are full of pretty girls with classy cans and cute pans and long slim legs and eyes for the boss at a quarter of four. Friday afternoon in the universe, in all directions, in and out, you got your men, women, dogs, children, horses, pones, ticks, perts, parts, pans, pools, pals, pails, parturiences, and petty thieveries that turn into heavenly Buddha. All day long, wearing a hat that wasn't on my head.

I know, boy, what's I talking about, cause I made the world, and when I made it, I no lie had a Lucian Midnight for my name, and concocted up a world so nothing you had forever thereafter make believe it's real.

But that's all right, because now everything will be all right, and we'll soothe the forever boys and girls, and before we're through, we'll find a name for this darn golden eternity and tell a story, too. Did you ever read a story as vast as this that begins Friday afternoon with working men on scaffolds painting white paint and ants merling in little black dens and microbes warring in your kidney and messeruleys microbing in the innards of mercury and microbes dreaming of the ultimate microbehood, which then ultimates outward to the endless vast empty atom which is this imaginary universe, ending nowhere, never even born, as Banquet well told when he ferried his mother over the rocks to Twat UT and people visit his hut to inquire, what other planet features this? And he answers, what other planet? Though the sounds of the entire world are now swimming through this window from Mrs. Macariola's twando and old Polk's home drunk again, and of course you hear the cats wailing in the whale bar, wild bar, wart fence, moonlight, midnight, Lucian, Dolphine, immensity, visions of the Tathagata, seat of purity and womb. And so that here is all this infinite immaterial, metal-like, golden ash, swim-swarming in our enlightened brains.

and still we refuse naked and blank to hear what the who, the who, to what you. We'll say the diamond boat and Persipine, Recipine, Milltown, Heroine, and Fack matches the silver ages everlasting, swarm swallowing in a simple broom. And at night you raise the square white light from your ghost beneath the root-drinking tree, and coyote won't hear you, but you'll ward off the inexistent sea devils just to pass the time away. And meanwhile, it's timeless to the ends of the last light year. It might as well be getting late Friday afternoon where we start, so old sound can come home when work's a done and drink his beer and tweak his children's eyes. Spring evening, the two 18-year-old sisters.

0: Had a little air in there after that. So a mashup from the poet Lori Gomez. She's got a really great site, and she does these mashups. And that was Jack Kerouac, San Francisco. Excerpts, anyway. And excerpts of Miles Davis' Flamenco Sketches. So kind of blue and then some. So, yeah, hope you enjoyed that. And Jack DeJohnette playing all the instruments on the Grigri Man, and Rahsaan playing the horn section on One Ton. That's where that was. Couple of words, we take it out to the top of the hour.
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You can hear the boats go by. 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

0: Good evening. Welcome back or to the Nightside Poetry and All That Jazz. And tonight we are celebrating two cats in particular. Jack DeJohnette, born on this day. And then also Rahsaan Roland Kirk, who was born yesterday. No, he wasn't born yesterday. You know what I mean. Man, the genius of them both. Riding high, genius. So we're playing a bunch of their stuff throughout. Coming up in the first set, though, we're going to hear Cold Packs from Johann Guillaume, from his album Whisper of a Shadow. Really an outstanding album. And then, as I mentioned, we'll hear from the two guys, Jack DeJohnette and Rahsaan Roland Kirk, in various settings. Okay? All right. Well, reaching out here. We have winners. Okay, so these folks are all going to go separately. It's not a party. Mary Plath, Beth, Ted, William, and Chris. Y'all going. I reached out on your text, so check it out there. And the winners will claim tickets at the Will Call box office at the Boulder Theater next week, Thursday, August 13th, 8 p.m. All right, so there you go. All right, congratulations. As I mentioned, Johann Guillaume, and this is an outstanding piece, so we'll let you get back to it, okay?
1: The following presentation contains graphic language which some listeners may find objectionable. Listener discretion is advised.
2: The Red River flowed past a scarlet fire beneath a magenta sky. In Colfax, Louisiana, this courthouse sits on sacred ground, baptized by the crimson blood of freedom seekers, consecrated by the bones of 150 children of God.

My disbelieving eyes located the placard. It said, "Their death represented the end of carpetbagger misrule. And the ancestors feel pity for small men who can't give up their colossal fantasies of supremacy."

horns blare and the birds sing morning glory. The tears of the shallow marks the affront. The grass don't grow and the fire don't burn no more. But dreams still breathe. The ancestors will be honored.

On Easter Sunday, 1873, three died fighting for white supremacy. 150 died fighting to live.

0: Anyway, where'd it go? There it is. And that comes from, oh yeah, not the very best. It's also on The Very Best of Charles Mingus. Yes, that's true. But, oh yeah, is the album. I think it's one of the greatest albums in jazz history. I'll put it right up there in that top 10 with, you know, Kind of Blue and A Love Supreme. That album. Rahsaan Roland Kirk on there. That's why I played it. His amazing playing on that album. Holy cow. All right. And before that, Jack DeJohnette, Silver Hollow, one of his, it's a classic now. It's become a standard. Great tune. Jack playing the piano on that. Jack DeJohnette was a very fine pianist, let me tell you what. It also featured Lester Bowie and John Abercrombie and Eddie Gomez along with him. Beautiful. All right. 10:23, we've got some words. We'll go right into more music. A new one from Russ Annixter's Hippie Big Band. I'll tell you now. It's a mashup or a medley. Yes, a medley. Because it wasn't done, you know, through gadgetry. It was done through the pen of an arranger. No Quarter. That's that Led Zeppelin song. I think that's on, what, Houses of the Holy? Some know and some don't. Yeah. Anyway. And then Bitches Brew. What? Yeah. When do you hear it? That's after these.
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4: Time for jazz.

That was Giant Steps from Rahsaan Roland Kirk and his wondrous recording, The Return of the 5,000-Pound Man, 1976 Warner Brothers release. And, wow. No Quarter, Bitches Brew from Russ Anixter's Hippie Big Band. Brand new one out from them. Interesting. Anyway, I have my thoughts, so I'm just going to keep them to myself. You know, it's a cool album. But I thought that was interesting. I was just like, wow, that's a mix, those two songs. Anyway, we're going to hear from Jack DeJohnette again and more Rahsaan Roland Kirk. That's all coming up. Sonia Sanchez as well. We're coming up on the tail end of the hour, so we'll see what we can get in there under the wire. All right, then. Let's get back to it, shall we?

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4: 'Cause as a black woman, I am deep black soil. They have tried to pollute me with a poison called America. They have tried to scorch my roots with dope. They have tried to drown my dreams with alcohol, with too many men who spit their foam on top of my fruit till it drops rotten in America's parks. But I am deep blue-black soil, and you can hear the sound of my walking as I bring forth green songs from a seasoned breast, as I burn on our evening bed of revolution. I, being black woman, know only the way of the womb, for I am deep, deep, deep, deep, deep, deep, deep, deep, deep, deep, deep red soil for our emerging black nation. And so, as I say again, and I probably can't say too often, that we do be about that, because in the past we've been other things. In the past, black women, black children, black people in general have not, as I say to you again, loved themselves. Black women especially have been many things in this country, and quite often when I talk to people, I always tell young sisters that you have to be more than your mama's was. You have to be more than people think you be. You have to be, because in the past, we have been this. We are songs yet unsung. We are music yet unplayed. We be black women. Yeah, yeah, yeah, yeah, yeah, yeah, yeah, yeah, yeah. Singing in the night. We be lovers yet unloved. We be wives yet unwed. We be black women. Yeah, yeah, yeah, yeah, yeah, yeah, yeah, yeah. Singing in the night. We be books yet unread. We be words yet unspoken. We be black women. Yeah, yeah, yeah, yeah, yeah, yeah, yeah, yeah, yeah, yeah. Singing in the night. We be flowers yet ungrown. We be perfume yet unsmelled. We be black women. Yeah, yeah, yeah, yeah. Singing in the night. But if we begin to deal with ourselves, we be yesterday's red sighs. We be tomorrow's green morning. We be

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4: The views expressed on this program are those of the speaker or author and do not necessarily represent the views of staff, management, or board of Cuvo and Rocky Mountain Public Media.

These questions must be asked. Why are there millions of poor people in America? Who owns the banks? Who owns the prisons and who are its occupants? Why do some have billions while most struggle to survive? We can't sit idly by while some profit off the pain of others. While gates, both visible and invisible, separate the wealthy from the hungry. When the consequences of these barriers result in everything from flooded homes to broken dreams. When death is a cost we have grown accustomed to bearing, we cannot compromise in our pursuit of justice. We cannot retreat in the face of inequity. We cannot ignore the patterns of brutality. We will not be silenced.

depression is coming in heavy. I can feel it from all corners, shape-shifting around me. Betrayal lays like a heavy fog in the air I breathe. I know I'm a target, but I must keep moving. On this blistering August day, we stand face to face with our beloved country, as we have done so many times before, and demand. Your very fabric must be changed. You must be born again. And as our final hour draws ever, ever closer, it seems to me and mine, in my sanctified imagination,

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4: This is ATN Charles. 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So get ready to dance. 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

0: That was George Russell from Ez, two Z's, Aesthetics, your Lydian chromatic concept, in effect. And Oregon before that, Vision of a Dancer. Well, it's time for me to bounce. We got some words up ahead here, and we're going to take it out with Yaka Bro, and before that, a poem by Tony Adamo. So as I leave you, remember, be kind, because you don't know what's going on down where the spirit meets the bone. I'll see you Thursday night, if not sooner. Good night.
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way box and chair throwing down. MCs, simple melodies, singing in your head, swinging nasty. His musical phrasing on the drum head will cook your ears till they're burning red, man. The funky tempo is the soul of his passion, while his hi-hat lays down fat patterns on top of polyrhythmic jazz moves. Playing in the pocket, knocking out of socket, a Paul Jackson groove.

Mike Clark has been behind such great artists as Vince Guaraldi, Herbie Hancock and the Headhunters, Albert King, Woody Shaw, Chet Baker, Joe Henderson, Tony Bennett, Mose Allison, Albert Collins. Clark be kicking up a drum storm behind these great musicians. Flood

Vince Latiano, Jack Waller, and Ray Torres at various times have gone one-on-one with Clark on the new and old drum techniques. Drum fills, drum strokes, hand-foot coordination, hi-hat grooves, man, drum solo riffs, rhythms in halftime. They took them apart, they refined them, regrooved them, and then chopped them up again. They lost them, they found them again, they lost them all over again. Then they took drumming somewhere else, man. The smoky, funky rhythms turned inside out. 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

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Over ribs, beans, and collard greens, man, they came up with a lick just for you. Their song, God Make Me Funky, had preachers jumping to the beat. On God Make Me Funky, it turned into one of the most sampled drum loops in hip-hop history, man. 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

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Yo, Lenny White, Dave Garibaldi, Gaylord Birch, I love you cats, man. 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

Chicago's own Alyssa Allgood. From Here, the name of her recording, we heard Still Searching. And she has a strong cast of musicians working with her. Jeffrey Keyser piano, John Petitucci bass, Kendrick Scott drums, Greg Ward on saxophone. Thank you so much for joining me. You're with Dee Alexander. More music coming up. Stay with me. This is Jazz.

In the summer of 2023, the Dave Stryker Trio joined forces with tenor saxophonist legend Bob Mincer to record an album of new music prior to playing a week at Birdland in New York City. So we have this release, the Dave Stryker Trio with Bob Mincer, Groove Street. With Bob Mincer, of course, on tenor, Jared Gold on organ, McClenty Hunter on drums. And we just heard the composition, Solstice, composed by Jared Gold on Hammond B3 on Strike Zone Records. Right before that, we heard from Mr. Charles McPherson from his recording Reverence, and he has with him Terrell Stafford, Jeb Patton, David Wong, and Billy Drummond. We heard the composition Old Folks. Let's continue with Miss Melissa Aldana from Echoes of the Inner Prophet with her composition, Unconscious Whispers.

That's Claire Daly handling that Barry saxophone from her recording Voo Voo for Francis with George Garzone on the tenor saxophone, John Davis piano, Dave Hofstra bass, and David F. Gibson on drums with Harlem Nocturne. Right before that, we heard from Bobby Broom from his recording, keyed up with his cool rendition of Horace Silver's Quicksilver. He has with him Justin Dillard on piano, Dennis Carroll bass, Colby Watkins on drums. Let's continue with Grażyna Augustczyk from her recording, To the Light. Let's take a listen to Inner Light.

Larry Goldings on organ, Peter Bernstein guitar, Bill Stewart on drums. From Perpetual Pendulum, we heard the composition Django. Thank you so much for joining me during this hour of music. Had a great time. I really appreciate your tuning in to share this time and this music with me. And if you have any questions or comments, please email us at jazznetwork@wfmt.com. Look forward to hearing from you. You're with D. Alexander. This is Jazz.

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0: Danish drummer Snar Kirk from his recording Going Up, with Stephen Riley on saxophone, also supported by Jan Harbeck, also on tenor, Magnus Jorth piano, Anders Feldstedt bass, Snar Kirk is on drums. On Stunt Records, we heard the composition Dive. Thank you so much for joining me. You're with D. Alexander. So happy to be here with you. Hope you're well. I have great things in store for you, so stay with me as we take this journey through this music together. I really appreciate your tuning in. You're with D. Alexander. This is jazz.
1: I love coming to this place. I love you too, darling. Thank you.

John Coltrane from Coltrane Jazz with his composition. You don't really hear that much. It's kind of obscure. It's entitled Fifth House. Really, still really cool track, of course. Before that, we heard from Alan Harris from Live at Blue Llama, which is in Ann Arbor, Michigan, with his beautiful rendition of The Very Thought of You. Let's continue with Renee Marie from The Sound of Red, If You Were Mine. The players are John Chen, piano, Elias Bailey, bass, Quentin E. Baxter, drums, and Etienne Charles on trumpet.

John McLean on guitar, Clark Summers on bass, Joe Locke Vibes, and Xavier Breaker on drums. From Parts Unknown, we heard Last Call. Right here with me, D. Alexander. This is Jazz.

Steve Cardenas on guitar, Ben Allison bass, Ted Nash tenor from the recording Healing Power. We heard the title track, The Music of Carla Bley. And before that, from the group Tower of Power, from one of their recordings from the 70s, East Bay Grease with Sparkling in the Sand. Here's Steve Touré from his recording Generations on Smoke Sessions. Let's take a listen to Blue Smoke.

Leslie Harrison from Let Them Talk with her arrangement of Paul McCartney's Yesterday. And you've heard this music right here with me, Dee Alexander. This is Jazz.

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The album is called Naked Animals, and we heard a tune titled City Slicker from saxophonist Mark Lewis and his quartet. That'll open this hour at Jazz Force. Hi, I'm your host, John Hill. Good to be with you again.

the inimitable Leon Thomas vocally with Pharoah Saunders from the Pharoah Saunders album Karma. The Creator Has a Master Plan, with Richard Davis on bass. James Spaulding was the flute player. Reggie Workman, the bassist. At the piano, Lonnie Liston Smith. Drummer William Billy Hart. And the percussionist, Nathaniel Bettis. Pharoah Saunders from Karma, circa 1969. And we began the set with pianist Yoko Miwa. Songs of Joy is the name of her album, the Yoko Miwa Trio, with bassist Will Slater and drummer Scott Goulding, opening with a song called Freedom, the Richie Havens composition, Freedom, from the Yoko Miwa Trio. We're listening to jazz. I'm John Hill. From his album dedicated to guitarist Joe Pass, this is guitarist Steve Masakowski, the album titled For Joe. This is called I'll Know.

0: It's a tune called Pie Blues, as in the face, pie blues, performed by Christian McBride with his big band, featuring Joey DeFrancesco on organ. Mark Whitfield was the guitarist, quite a horn section as well, from the album For Jimmy, Wes, and Oliver. The Christian McBride big band, preceded by Pops, Louis Armstrong. Louis Armstrong and his All-Stars, a sextet that he took on tour of Europe from the album called Ambassador Satch. We heard a couple of tunes there, one on which Louis did some vocalese called West End Blues, and we began that set with the tune Dardanella from the album Ambassador Satch. Louis Armstrong to start the set. We're listening to jazz.
1: One, two, three.

That's music from a trio led by bassist Roland Garin. Roland Garin and an album called Groove, Swing, and Harmony 2. That was Wayne Shorter's tune Fall with Mike Esno on piano and James Alsanders on drums. And beginning the set was Veronica Swift from her album called This Bitter Earth. That was You're the Dangerous Type. A Bob Dureau tune with pianist Emmett Cohen, bassist Yasushi Nakamura, drummer Brian Carter, and saxophonist Aaron Johnson. Veronica Swift from This Bitter Earth. I'm John Hill. Thanks for joining me for Jazz. See you later. Here's Ambassador

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Between Sea and Sky from violinist Jean-Luc Ponty, recorded live at Detroit's Shane Park on the River, opening this hour of Jazz Force. Hi, I'm your host, John Hill.

What's Going On from the band Take Six. The Standard is the name of the album. Take Six is Claude McKnight, Mark Kibble, David Thomas, Joey Kibble, Cedric Dent, and Alvin Che. Ahead of that, saxophonist Bob Berg with Michelle from his album called Another Standard. Pianist Dave Kutkoski there, along with bassist Ed Howard and drummer Gary Novak. And we began the set with flutist Hubert Laws, the album Rite of Spring, with Brandenburg Concerto No. 3, the second movement, Bob James on keys, bassist Ron Carter, drummer Jack DeJeanette, with vibraphonist Dave Friedman, percussionist Ayerto Moreira, and guitarist Gene Bertocini. Hubert Laws starting that set. I'm John Hill, and we're listening to jazz. Quincy Jones from Big Band Bossa Nova.

vibraphonist Milt Jackson, along with the Clayton Hamilton Jazz Orchestra, from an album called Explosive, that was Since I Fell For You. Preceded by Natalie Cole with music from an album she calls Take a Look, I'm Beginning to See the Light. And we began that set with a song written by the harmonica player Hendrik Merkens called Mundell's Mood, which I'll take was for the guitarist Mundell Lowe, featuring Tony Monaco here on organ with guitarist Mark Lucas and drummer Reed Hoysen. Their album is titled Strollin'. Mundell's Mood, Tony Monaco, Hendrik Merkens, Reed Hoysen, and Mark Lucas. I'm John Hill. We're listening to jazz

Trombonist Conrad Herwig from his album The Latin Side of Horace Silver with the tune Cape Verdean Blues. Great rhythm section with Bill O'Connell at the piano. Ruben Rodriguez was the bassist, the drummer Robbie Amin, and on congas Richie Flores with trumpeter Alex Sipiagin, alto saxophonist Craig Handy, and tenor sax man Igor Bootman. Conrad Herwig. And it was pianist Antonio Adolfo along with the Orchestra Atlantica to start the set. The album is called Encontros, and the tune was Saudade, South American big band to start the set. I'm John Hill. Thanks for joining me for Jazz This Hour. See you later. From guitarist Pat Metheny's A Map of the World, Families.

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The great tenor saxophonist David Fathead Newman with Hit the Road, Jack. That is from the great album called I Remember Brother Ray. Steve Nelson on vibes, John Hicks on piano, John Menegon on bass, and Winard Harper on drums. Well, hello and welcome on in. You're listening to the great American music we call jazz. Dave Schwann here. We thank you, as always, for joining us. Dave Stryker is up next on guitar. This is from his recording called Baker's Circle. Look out. Here comes trouble.

Trouble. Actually, Trouble Number 2 is the name of the tune. From guitarist Dave Stryker. That's on his recording Baker's Circle. With Dave, Walter Smith III on tenor sax, Jared Gold on organ, and McClenty Hunter on drums. Here is saxophonist Gregory Tardy from his recording If Time Could Stand Still. I swing because I'm happy.

I swing because I'm happy. That's Gregory Tardy on tenor sax. He does sound happy there. That's from his album If Time Could Stand Still. With Gregory, we heard Keith Brown on piano, Alexander Claffey on bass, and Willie Jones III on drums. You're listening to Jazz with Dave Schwann and Spike Willner, live in Vancouver, British Columbia, in December of 2016, from his album Odalisque. Here is Little Girl Blue.

Spike Wildner at the piano with the Richard Rodgers tune, Little Girl Blue, a live performance in Vancouver, British Columbia in December of 2016 from the album called Odalisque, along with Spike at the piano, Tyler Mitchell on bass, and Anthony Pinciotti on drums. Dave Schwann here. Thank you for joining us. Thank you for supporting the great American music we call jazz. We have a lot more jazz ahead. Stay with us.

A brief interlude called Interlude V8, an improvisation off the album All in the Family. We heard Chico Freeman on tenor sax, Kirk Brown on keyboards, Harrison Bankhead bass and vocal, and Hamid Drake on percussion. Joey Alexander up next, joined by Larry Grenadier on bass, Kendrick Scott as the drummer, with Luisto Quintero, additional percussion, and of course Joey at the piano for the title cut from his album Warnum.

That gets the album Warna off to a good start. That is the opening cut and the title cut to the album of the same name, Warna, W-A-R-N-A, from Joey Alexander. Joey at the piano, Larry Grenadier on bass, with Kendrick Scott on drums and Luis Do Quintero on percussion. And Drummond joins this group on a couple cuts on flute on Warna. You're listening to Jazz with Dave Schwann, and moving from the exciting music of Joey Alexander to something a little more reflective from Spike Willner. We heard Spike a little while ago this hour, recorded in Vancouver, British Columbia. Here he is recorded in New York City in 2020. This is from his album Aliens and Wizards. Tyler Mitchell is here on bass, Anthony Pinciotti on drums, for Spike's tune Prayer for Peace.

Spike Willner from his recording Aliens and Wizards, his tune called Prayer for Peace. Spike at the piano with Tyler Mitchell on bass and Anthony Pinciotti on drums. Here is harmonica virtuoso, the legendary Toots Thielemans, and pianist Fred Hirsch. This is from their recording called Only Trust Your Heart, and a beautiful piece of music by Fred called Sarabande.

the beautiful Sarah Bond. It's from the recording Only Trust Your Heart from Toots Thielemans on harmonica there, the composer at the piano, Fred Hirsch. Here's pianist Ben Winkleman.

pianist Ben Winkleman with his arrangement of Thelonious Monk's tune, Baya. It's from his recording Balance. With Ben at the piano, two longtime members of the SF Jazz Collective joining him here, Matt Penman is on bass and Obed Calver on drums. We thank you so much for joining us this hour and hope you enjoyed all the great American music we call jazz. Dave Schwann finishing up with guitarist Ed Cherry from his recording Soul Tree. And let the music take your mind.

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drummer Jason Teeman with his tune Played in Three from the recording T-Man, with Jason on drums, Ed Cherry on guitar, and Kyle Kohler on organ. And you're listening to the great American music we call jazz. I'm Dave Schwann. It is a delight to have you aboard, and thank you so much for your support of this great music. Pianist Jeremy Montero up next with his trio, including Jay Anderson on bass and Louis Nash on drums, recorded in Kuala Lumpur, the club called No Black Tie. In fact, the name of the CD is Live at No Black Tie. Here's Jeremy and friends with a tune Jeremy co-wrote with Eugene Powell, Monk in the Mountain.

A terrific tune from a terrific set. Jeremy Montero at the piano. He also co-wrote the tune with Eugene Powell, the tune called Monk in the Mountain. Jay Anderson on bass and Louis Nash on drums. That was recorded at a club called No Black Tie in Kuala Lumpur in May of 2018. And the recording is called Live at No Black Tie, Kuala Lumpur. Great set there. You're listening to Jazz with Dave Schwann and vibraphonist Joe Locke up next with the music of Henry Mancini, Dreamsville.

Thelonious Monk and his tune Reflections, Oliver Nelson arranging the band there, along with Charlie Rouse on tenor sax, from a 1968 recording that was done in Hollywood. It came out on the album Monk's Blues, but we took it from a compilation called Thelonious Monk, the composer, and of course, the composer at the piano. Who else but Thelonious Monk with Reflections? You're listening to Jazz with Dave Schwann. Thanks once again for joining us, and please stay with us for a lot of great music ahead. Coming up in just a couple minutes, Joe Henderson, but first,

Carmen McRae from an album called Woman Talk. Carmen McRae putting her standard touch on that classic tune. Along with Norman Simmons on piano, Frank Severino on drums, Ray Bekenstein on flute, Joe Puma the guitarist with Paul Breslin on bass, and on additional percussion, Jose Manuel. The great tenor saxophonist and composer Joe Henderson up next. Playing the music of Billy Strayhorn. This is from a CD dedicated to the music of Billy Strayhorn called Lush Life. And Joe is joined by Wynton Marsalis here on trumpet, Stephen Scott on piano, Christian McBride, the bassist, and Gregory Hutchinson on drums. Quite a quintet for Billy Strayhorn's Johnny Come Lately.

Joe Henderson leading a great quintet with Billy Strayhorn's music, Johnny Come Lately. It's from the album Lush Life, the music of Billy Strayhorn. With Joe on tenor, Wynton Marsalis on trumpet, Stephen Scott piano, Christian McBride bass, and Gregory Hutchinson on drums. That set done in 1991 in the legendary studios of Rudy Van Gelder. This next cut was done in November of 1963 in Rudy's studio, and Joe Henderson is part of a sextet here led by guitarist Grant Green. From the recording Idle Moments, Grant on guitar, Joe on tenor, Bobby Hutcherson is here on vibes, with Duke Pearson on piano, Bob Cranshaw the bassist, and Al Harewood on drums, with Django.

They swing right along and fade into infinity. Grant Green on guitar there with John Lewis's tune, Django, from Grant's recording Idle Moments. Joined by Joe Henderson on tenor, Bobby Hutcherson on vibes, Duke Pearson, the pianist, Bob Cranshaw on bass, and Al Harewood on drums. Dave Schwann here. You're listening to the great American music we call jazz and the great music of Duke Ellington, played by Randy Weston. This is from his recording called Portraits of Duke Ellington. See Jam Blues.

Randy Weston with Duke Ellington's Sea Jam Blues. That's from his CD, Portraits of Duke Ellington. The great Randy Weston on piano, Jamil Nasser on bass, Idris Muhammad drums, and Eric Asante, additional percussion. We thank you so much for joining us this hour and hope you enjoyed all the great American music we call jazz. Dave Schwann finishing up with trumpeter Farnell Newton from his recording Back to Earth and Arietas.

the great Benny Golson with Bee Gees Holiday. That's Benny Golson's quintet from 1957. Benny on tenor, Art Farmer trumpet, Wynton Kelly piano, Paul Chambers bass, Charles Persip on drums. That is a bonus cut on the CD reissue of the album Benny Golson's New York Scene, a great scene for jazz in the 1950s. Dave Schwann here. Welcome on in. Thank you for your support of the great American music we call jazz. A pleasure to have you with us. Here is tenor saxophonist Sam Dillon from his recording Force Field and music by the late great Chick Corea. Straight Up and Down.

Straight Up and Down. Music by the late, great Chick Corea. Very exciting version of that tune from Sam Dillon and his friends. That's from Sam's recording Force Field. We heard Sam on tenor, Max Darchet on trumpet, Andrew Gold on alto sax, also Theo Hill on Fender Rhodes keyboards. Theo's playing certainly reminiscent or influenced by Chick Corea himself, David Wong on bass, and Anwar Marshall on drums. You're listening to Jazz with Dave Schwann and saxophonist Bob Shepard up next. This is from his recording called The Fine Line and a tune called Jogenic.

Saxophonist Bob Shepard with his tune Jogenic. I'm reminded of the playing of Joe Henderson in that cut. The tune is spelled J-O-E-G-E-N-I-C. Bob Shepard from his recording The Fine Line. Along with Bob, that was Simon Moulier on vibes, also John Beasley on piano, Jasper Somson bass, and Kendrick Scott on drums. You're listening to Jazz with Dave Schwann and Joey Alexander. Joined by Larry Grenadier on bass, Ulysses Owens Jr. on drums, and Chris Potter on soprano sax. From Joey's recording Countdown, here is Herbie Hancock's Maiden Voyage.

Herbie Hancock's classic Maiden Voyage. In very good hands there. Joey Alexander on piano, Chris Potter on soprano sax, Larry Grenadier the bassist, and Ulysses Owens Jr. on drums. That's from Joey Alexander's recording called Countdown. And you're listening to Jazz with Dave Schwann. Bill Evans, just ahead. Stay tuned.

Bill Evans with My Romance. And Bill Evans up next from 1974, recorded at the Village Vanguard, no less. Eddie Gomez is here on bass with Marty Morrell on drums, Bill's trio at the time, January of 1974. Here is the title cut, Since We Met.

Bill Evans, of course, at the piano, with his tune called Since We Met. That is the title of the album, also recorded at the Village Vanguard in January of 1974, with Bill Evans, Eddie Gomez on bass, Marty Morrell on drums. You're listening to Jazz with Dave Schwann and two great masters, Houston Person on sax, Ron Carter on bass. This is from their recording, Now's the Time, and Antonio Carlos Jobim's Quiet Nights.

A masterful rendition of Quiet Nights from Two Masters. Houston Person on tenor sax, Ron Carter bass from Now's the Time. Here is the Billy Higgins Quintet,

0: vintage 1964 Joe Henderson at the tenor sax with Kenny Dorham alongside McCoy Tyner, Richard Davis, and Elvin Jones in the engine room. That's Joe Henderson from the album In and Out and Brown's Town. On KUVO Jazz, 7-11 on this Monday morning, August 10th, 2026. Steve Chavis with Abby Clark. We're doing it. We made it.
1: Yeah,
0: we're in.
1: Did.
0: Let's go. Monday, the commute, not bad. It's manageable right now. Earlier problems, I saw a couple, but they were already on the shoulder. So traffic is moving as we are getting back after it with no major delays. We've got an ozone action day alert in effect until 4 this afternoon for the Front Range Urban Corridor up to Larimer and Weld counties as well. High today, 98. A chance of thunderstorms about 20% this afternoon. So, mostly sunny and hot. We've got upper 90s on Tuesday, mid-90s on Wednesday, and then precipitation rolling in Wednesday night or so into and through the weekend. All right, we've got 71 in Denver. It's balmy. It's warm out there. 51 in Breckenridge.
1: Yeah, take it seriously. Drink that water. It's important. Abby Clark here with you and Steve until 10. We've got My Back Pages this hour with Arnett Cobb. Their wonderful story. We'll salute Nat Yarbrough and a birthday shout-out to vocalist Surreal Amay. We have the latest in jazz news and an opportunity for you to win tickets to live music, plus a few Telluride recollections as I spent the weekend there representing KUVO on the Western Slopes. So you can reach out on your studio line. It's there for you. Text or call us 303-291-0666 and check out Facebook, Instagram, and YouTube as well.
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0: A sonorous trumpet indeed. That's Gabriel Mervine from the album See Something, along with Seth Lewis and Braxton Khan and Alex Heffron on that date, which goes back to, 20-something-something.
1: 20-something-something.
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0: Outside at the 7:15.
1: Man.
0: So good. So much music. You two, a lot of music up in the mountains.
1: Oh, flowing for 2 days straight. It was amazing.
0: All right, updates on our musical weekend coming up on The Morning Set.
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0: 7:25, and do we need a weekend from our weekend? Sometimes that happens when you're out there doing stuff.
1: Yeah, it does. It is like that.
0: My music for the weekend was Friday when I went to Live at Five Points and took my scooter over from the station. Not my scooter, the city scooter. The city scooter.
1: Yeah.
0: And hit Linda Theus Lee at Charles Cousins Plaza.
1: Oh, nice.
0: And got something to eat, just warmth, and she crooned and shook it down to the ground and all that good
1: Linda
0: stuff.
1: Linda gets down.
0: Yeah. Yeah.
1: That
0: was great. Great to see her. And then caught Hugh Reagan. And
1: okay.
0: some look like students to me. They look pretty young, but he was taking them through the standards and his own original stuff.
1: Man.
0: Just Dr. Reagan, I'm telling you, Tea Leaves Tea House, great tiny little grotto downstairs.
1: Sure, it's a little special place.
0: Yeah, it's a special music spot. And then I caught Gabe Mervine at 7:15.
1: Okay, well, you were busy. I saw Tree King was out at City Park Jazz.

0: And then Sunday, they did a jazz brunch with the Telluride Jazz All-Stars. The kids,
1: oh, nice.
0: They were on top of it. The future of jazz is looking bright.
1: Oh, okay, good to hear.
0: Yes, but, you know, at the same time, it was also a festival that celebrates international talent. So there were lots of great musicians that took the stage on Friday alone. We saw DTF, Deitch, Tidal, and Fryebush, this great organ trio. Adam Deitch was on the stage 5 different times as a drummer. He won like the recognition of like the most shows played in the same weekend. It was amazing.
1: Okay, great.
0: And Dia Owens in the Cookout absolutely brought the house down on Friday. Don was in the Pandatroy Ensemble with Stephanie Christian, the vocalist.
1: Yeah.
0: Masterclass in what it is to be a front woman. Mm. Amazing. And then the Disco Biscuits had a power down set. They're kind of jammy. And it seemed like this year was really exploring the intersection of jazz and jam, but they did kind of an acoustic vibe. And then on Saturday, the Telluride Student All-Stars took the stage, as well as the Julian J3PO Pollock Trio. And they played, he told this crazy story, which, by the way, on Thursday, we're going to dive a little deeper. I have some great interview clips and music, but Julian told the story of sitting next to Herbie Hancock and playing his music. It was a fabulous situation. Adrian Quesada's Trio Asesino warmed things up on the stage. Mm. Then Theo Croker brought us out into orbit. And Robert Randolph, man, first time seeing him, throws it down, let his celebrated Miles.
1: On the pedal steel.
0: Yeah.
1: Robert Randolph on the pedal steel.
0: And it was his birthday.
1: Okay.
0: So anyway, we're going to do a little more deep dive on Thursday. So hang around for that. It was great to be out exploring jazz in that beautiful mountain town.
1: She has notes and memories and audio to share.
0: We talked with India Owens. We talked with Theo Croker. Mm-hmm. We talked with Adrian Quesada. And we talked with DTF, Adam Deitch, and Tito and Fryebush. So really, really fun to catch up with those folks.
1: A little talk and a lot of music coming your way. We'll do that on Thursday on the morning set, 7:30. It's Kuvo Jazz. Thanks for hanging out with Steve and Abby. We're going to visit the amazing jazz life of Arnett Cobb coming up on My Back Pages. Right now, Duke Jordan, Squawkin' on KUVO.

0: a live recording of Lionel Hampton's Flying Home, as we get to know a little more about Arnett Cleophas Cobb, born August 10th in 1918 in Houston, Texas. You've heard talk about tough tenors, Texas tenors,
1: yes,
0: big-time tenors. This is one of the landmark guys. Taught to play piano by his grandmother, studied violin, and then the tenor saxophone in high school band. By 15, he was doing shows around Houston and around Louisiana in the summer. Arnett Cobb, paid his dues and worked his way around late 30s, early 40s on the West Coast with Milt Larkin, hanging out with other players in the band like Illinois Jacquet and Eddie Cleanhead Vinson, with whom he collaborated. Turned down an offer from Count Basie in 39 to replace Illinois Jacquet in Lionel Hampton's band in 42 and stayed with Hampton until 47. That's where we get some of these solos, and on this song in particular, his solo with Flying Home Number 2, great chorus here. And then a blasting, stomping style that earned him the nickname Wild Man of the Tenor Sax. Little Arnett Cobb for you with Lionel Hampton.

0: solos in those mid 40 big bands were short and they would hit
1: punch.
0: It. But he was, you know, moving his saxophone around, and Lionel Hampton was a showman. He would jump 4 feet off the ground
1: what?
0: And come down on his
1: on
0: his vibes and on the drums. Lionel Hampton was kind of the man.
1: Sounds like the guy. Yeah.
0: Yeah.
1: I mean, he was known for his open prairie tone and Southern preacher style. So that means he was like really out front, I
0: okay.
1: would bet, you
0: okay.
1: know?
0: Yeah.
1: Yeah. Wow. I can't believe he turned down Basie. And he turned down Lionel Hampton too before working with him. I wonder like what was in his mind.
0: Well, if you were good and of note and people wanted you, then you're like,
1: you wanted to stay available.
0: Who am I going to go with?
1: Yeah.
0: who's got the better bus?
1: Right?
0: Who's got the better train car? He suffered an illness in 1950, which necessitated spinal surgery. And then 6 years later, he was in a car crash. And because of that crash, he was permanently reliant on crutches.
1: Hmm.
0: Still, he'd take his crutches up to the bandstand, or they were right there with him. And Arnett Cobb soloing in the U.S. and around the world through the 70s and through the 80s before he joined the Ancestors in 1989 at age 70. Arnett Cobb, quite a story in the world of tough Texas tenor saxophone players. Let's go to something that he recorded with, well, we could just listen to him now.

0: tenor saxophone players like that were the stars of the show.
1: You can hear the hand clapping. I know there was some booty shaking going on.
0: The people were
1: in it.
0: They were into it. They were into it. Great collaboration here with Eddie Lockjaw Davis called Blow Arnett Blow. We're going to go with a tune called Go Red Go. It's five more minutes from the amazing Arnett Cobb as we remember him on the date of his birth in 1918. Arnett Cobb and Eddie Lockjaw Davis on Kuvo.

0: Carmen Lundy recorded This Is Carmen Lundy in 2001, and to rave reviews. This fall, Carmen Lundy receives her National Endowment for the Arts Jazz Master Fellowship, and congratulations to her. You can hear the way she wrote and performed that song. She's been listening to horn players her whole life. And, of course, now I'm talking to horn players who are listening to vocalists. That's the way jazz is. It's interactive. It's interdependent. It's so special. And I'm glad you're here with us this morning on KUVO's Morning Set. The music will help you get through this commute. It's not that bad unless you're on I-270 trying to head east. That long ramp project from I-25 is just the beginning of slow traffic all the way up to Vasquez or so. Slow in the usual spots, but no major accidents or delays or crashes to tell you about. We've got a no-zone action day alert in effect until 4 this afternoon for the Front Range Urban Corridor. My eyes have just been burning. The smoke and just the sunny today. We've got a slight chance of thunderstorms after 2 p.m., but a high of 98 today and tomorrow. Mid-90s on Wednesday, and then cooling off as a chance of showers moves in Wednesday night. Right now, 73 in Denver, 53 in Breckenridge.
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5: 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Next hour, we'll have the latest in jazz news and salute Nat Yarbrough in the show, as well as a birthday shout out to Saria LeMay. Also, Abby's pick and an opportunity for you to win tickets to live music, y'all. 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We've got a great website, KUVO.org. So check it out.
0: The latest collaboration between Nicholas Payton and Butcher Brown. Coming to Denver for the block party.
5: Yes.
0: August, 28th?
5: 28th, okay. Y'all. Don't miss it.
0: Right. They did a salute to John Coltrane's music. It's called A Supreme Blue. And it's and Miles Davis music as well. They've got So What on there, Freddie Freeloader, Blue and Green, All Blues, Flamenco Sketches, and tracks from A Love Supreme, like this version of Pursuance. Nicholas Payton and Butcher Brown on KUV.

0: Blue Note Records with a great album from Cannonball Adderley, and the players involved no less than Miles Davis, Hank Jones, Sam Jones, and Art Blakey.
1: Just a few of my friends, Cannonball says.
0: 39 minutes never sounded so good in 1958. All right, it's Kuvo Jazz, and oh, by the way, the song called Bangoon, Cannonball Adderley, on Kuvo Jazz. Monday, August 10th, 2026, 10 past 8 in the morning, sun shining bright up high, and we've got a manageable commute with no major delays on this Monday. Everybody's still up at Sturgis. It's a long week.
1: At Sturgis?
0: They're doing the motorcycle rally up in South Dakota.
1: Oh, that's right.
0: So, yeah, that's where everybody is.
1: Yeah, get your leather jacket on.
0: Hey, it's No Zone Action Day Alert in the city. That's for the Front Range Urban Corridor, including Larimer and Weld Counties. Breathing just gets a little difficult. It's in the unhealthy for sensitive groups category until at least 4 this afternoon. High today, 98. Holding there till through tomorrow, and then mid-90s on Wednesday, and a chance of showers later this week. So we'll keep you posted on how much rain we can anticipate. But for now, 75 already in the city, 55 in Breckenridge.
1: It's summer, that's for sure. I'm on my way back from the Telluride Jazz Festival.
0: Cooler up there?
1: A little bit, but the sun is still warm.
0: Ooh, yeah.
1: Steve's got jazz news in about 20 minutes about a few more jazz festivals. We've also got a salute to Nat Yarbrough and a birthday shout out to vocalist Surreal Amay in the show. Abby's pick as well as an opportunity for you to win tickets to another festival, live music. It's the season. Tis the season. Our studio line is open for your texts or calls. Let us know what you've been up to at 303-291-0666. And make sure to check us out on Facebook, Instagram, and YouTube, KUVO.org. From being out on the Western Slope, so many folks listen to Kuvo, not only here in Colorado, but beyond.
0: Oh.
1: It was so cool to meet all the Kuvo fam. So good morning to you. Thank you for tuning in and making Kuvo part of your life.
0: New music in the KUVO library from Zakai Curtis, who's had a great run with the Jazz and Lincoln Center Orchestra. He and his brother, bassist Lucas Curtis, are on this track. It's the opening track from the latest album from Zakai Curtis, the album called Sono Luminescence, Volume 1. The tune here, Joust, on KUVO.

0: So when you're around there looking for a Charlie Parker collection, what's a good one to get? That one's not bad. Best of the Verve Years. It's, I think, a two CD set. Came out in the mid-90s, so it's available out there on CD. But yeah, you want a little Charlie Parker. Charlie Parker. Confirmation on Kuvo Jazz 824. I'm Steve with Abby. It's the morning set.
1: One stage.
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0: 8:25, Kuvo Jazz on a Monday morning, Steve with Abby. You know, all these festivals that we just love and enjoy and hang out, you just had a great time at Telluride,
5: mm-hmm.
0: which is on how many years now?
5: It's the 49th year year. So next year's 50 years.
0: Yeah, it's not easy. We'll have some details on what's up with current festivals around Colorado and the country. That's coming up on Jazz News. In the meantime, one of the standout fusion tracks from 1975 from drummer Tony Williams, who, you know, blew up as a teenage drummer for Miles Davis and others through the 60s. Well, this is 1975, so he's 20 something at this point. Tony Williams' Lifetime. The song is called Wildlife. It's from an album called Believe It. This is Fusion on KUVO.

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1: Mm-mm.
0: And when you play with a surrounding of some bad cats, then you have to stand on your own 2 feet.
1: Yes, you do.
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3: I'm just jabbing and jabbing and jabbing, and I'm doing combinations, man. I'm combination and I'm jabbing and jabbing until I knock you out.
4: This is Jazz News, a look at what's news in jazz, music, and the arts. A 2-week festival of jazz in the Los Angeles area has been postponed to 2027, according to multiple reports from the Southland. News came at the last minute, just as a raft of free shows were about to begin last Friday, August 7th. An email from organizers reads, quote, "Due to unforeseen permitting and production challenges, we've made the difficult decision, but prudent decision, to postpone this year's events." And this includes a ticketed 2-day event on Dockweiler Beach later in August. When the festival was announced last February by former LA City Councilman Martin Ludlow, one might have thought his city connections would have smoothed the way around so-called permitting issues. Booking agent Maurice Montoya is a bit frosty over the whole affair, calling the last-second cancellation inconsiderate and unprofessional. While promising to honor fully executed contracts, one source told me many artists never received deposits, and those e-contracts that we all sign now,
1: mm-hmm,
4: were never countersigned.
1: Hmm.

0: Another artist from South Africa paid out of pocket for the flight to LA, and still no deposit was ever sent.
1: Dang, people are making arrangements to get there.
0: People travel in for an LA, you know,
1: Absolutely.
0: Event like that,
1: yeah.
0: Just to go. California guitarist Nicholas Maceo told CBS Los Angeles he also had to agree not to take any jobs for 30 days before or after the event. Now, Abby, you've heard of these geographic and time exclusions. They're fairly common for bookings with major artists.
1: Mm-hmm.
0: If we're going to book you, you can't play.
1: Yeah, I mean, that's
0: before,
1: a thing.
0: After.
1: That's a thing in the world in general.
0: Or you have to go to, in our case, like Colorado Springs,
1: yeah,
0: maybe.
1: Yeah, you can't play in the region.
0: In the area like that. I'm saying people don't even realize what it takes to produce a new festival, or from the artist's point of view, what it takes to accept a booking for an inaugural event.
1: It's a chance, yeah.
0: Everybody wants to, like, be supportive, but I always think of Aretha Franklin, who took her concert payments in cash, in full, on the night of the show, before she went on stage. Legend has it, she kept the cash payment in her purse with her on stage at the foot of the piano.
1: Just so you know.
0: Right?
1: That's fun.
0: Nowadays, fully executed contracts often mean payment gets wired to the artist account before they get on the plane.
1: I mean, they're making the arrangements.
0: But it's never that easy or cut and dry.
1: Mm-hmm.
0: Really tough going. You know, next time you find yourself walking around a festival, drink in hand, enjoying the music, better thank that promoter, because it ain't easy.
1: Hey, I saw it firsthand in Telluride. They were nonstop. After the festival wrapped up, they were up till 3 a.m. breaking it down. Like, it takes a whole community.
0: How many volunteers do you think they had there running every little step of the way, right?
1: I don't know. It felt like hundreds, because there were volunteers, community volunteers.
0: Yep.
1: And there were several different activations for the people going. So
0: yep.
1: it really is a whole thing.
0: Yeah, yeah. Hey, how did Old Town Arvada, Colorado, become the center of the guitar universe every other September? Credit for this big idea, now 7 years old, goes to Peter Hendrickson, who leads the family amplifier company built by his late father in Arvada.
1: Hmm.
0: 42 guitarists performing in Arvada in September. 30 luthiers and guitar companies exhibiting. They're offering clinics and workshops, more than a dozen concerts and showcases with all your favorite guitar heroes from all over the country. An intensive 3-day camp afterwards with Fareed Hawk and Sean McGowan.
1: Wow.
0: Shall we drop a few other names?
1: Please.
0: At this year's Archtop Guitar Festival? Frank Vignola.
1: Oh, yeah.
0: Played at Cuvo.
1: Mm-hmm.
0: Joshua Stefan played at Cuvo. Pasquale Grasso. Howard Alden, Jocelyn Gould,
1: yes,
0: coming in.
1: Ma'am.
0: Watch out.
1: Yes.
0: Corey Christensen, Wayne Wilkinson from
1: yep.
0: Southern Colorado, Paul Ritchie
1: Ooh.
0: From who knows where, many more. Look, these show details are perpetually a work in progress up until showtime. Events will be added to the website as they're confirmed. Certain lineups for the showcases. And we'll keep you posted at KUVO.org. That's jazz news. But I've got another festival. It's
1: surprise!
0: It's the 5th annual Ned Jazz and Wine Festival. 5th annual, as I said.
1: Yep.
0: Respect. This is up at Chipeta Park in Netherland, a beautiful spot west of Boulder, right there on Boulder Canyon, 119 going west, on Saturday, August 22nd.
1: Oh, that's this weekend?
0: No, next weekend.
1: Next weekend.
0: Yep, from 11 to 5, the Ned Jazz and Wine Festival. We've got some tickets. Joe Folkey's playing.
1: Ooh.
0: River Eckert and friends are playing.
1: Oh, yeah. He's a young pianist out of New Orleans.
0: Oh, okay.
1: He was on Paul's show.
0: Okay.
1: So there's actually an interview at the website, KUVO.org.
0: Gabriel Santiago is playing as well, and we've got some music from him coming up. It's the 5th annual Ned Jazz and Wine Festival on Saturday, August 22nd. Interested? Want to put your name in the hat for tickets? Text us, 303-291-0666. The phrase that pays is?
1: Ned.
0: Ned, N-E-D.
1: N-E-D.
0: Because it's in Netherland. Get it? 303-291-0666. How about some music from the guitarist at the date? His name is Gabriel Santiago. He performed here at KUVO's Bonfey Stanton Studio in 2024. Gabriel Santiago on KUVO.

0: Yeah, there's some Django-like guitar there with Surreal M.A., the title track from It's a Good Day. Came out on Mac Avenue Records about 12 years ago, and we say happy birthday to Surreal M.A. What a year it's been for her. That little baby is now one.
1: Did she have a baby? Yeah, that's so exciting.
0: Yeah, she's just living the life, living the dream. It's a good day for Surreal M.A., and happy birthday to her from Kuvo Jazz. We heard from Mary Lou Williams before that, Nightlife, from the collection 40 Years of Women in Jazz. That was from 1930. All right, Kuvo, 8:50, 10 before 9. Earlier issue on I-76 inbound cleared away. It was a left lane accident, and in the Derby area there, Welby Derby past 88th, but it's moving again. The issue has been dealt with. We've got no other major tie-ups in the system, and the Ozone Action Day alert in effect until 4 this afternoon for the Front Range Urban Corridor. We are looking at a warm day today with a high of 98 today and tomorrow. A 20% chance of showers this afternoon. Rain expected Wednesday afternoon, Wednesday night for the several days after that and into the weekend. We'll see how that develops. Right now in Denver, it's 79. In Breckenridge, 57.
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1: 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And we've got those tickets. The Nederland Jazz and Wine Festival, the 5th annual, is coming up next weekend. And I want to shout out the morning set winners who are going to be enjoying this. Shout out to Zach. Shout out to Hilda. And shout out to a number ending in 1989. Congratulations. Our promotions team, Arvita, is going to reach out with some tickets to you. But yeah, thank you so much for listening to the morning set.
0: All right, we got music all day here at KUVO. Thanks for hanging out with us. We appreciate your support, your interest. We love being the soundtrack for your day as you get things rolling on. We're going to start the next hour with a birthday note to the memory of Nat Yarborough. And Abby's picking the next hour as well. Here's music from the Helen Sung Big Band. This pianist does so much, and now she can add a big band album to her discography.
1: Check.
0: Yeah, right? It's called Oracles, the opening track, Convergence. It's the Helen Song Big Band on KUVO.

0: What a session. It's Nat Yarbrough at the drums, D minor at bass. Now, the horn line included Brad Lely, Javon Jackson, and Greg Gisbert. At the piano there, Eric Gunnison. But driving the session was drummer Nat Yarbrough. That's from the album El Yaba that came out in 2002. And I want to read what Westword magazine said about Yarbrough when Bill Gallo wrote this article in 2002. Nat Yarbrough never loses his cool. A slender, long-legged man with a calming, regal aspect, he moves as beautifully as a panther and rarely betrays the slightest hint of physical exertion, not even in the mounting heat of a solo when both feet are thumping the pedals.
1: Nat Yarbrough. He was a Peck staple, right?
0: Yeah, exactly. Born on this date in 1936, he joined the Ancestors in 2007. Love for Nat Yarbrough and his family. From Kuvo Jazz on this Monday morning, August 10th, 2026. It's 9:13 in the morning, and the commute is Monday light, we'll call
1: Monday
0: it.
1: Monday light.
0: Monday light, yeah, because some people didn't get back.
1: Some people are just enjoying themselves.
0: Didn't get back in town.
1: Oops.
0: And or they're working from home. I'm air quotes, working from home.
1: Hey, it's real.
0: It is. It's a real thing. Look at me. Just because I came in.
1: I
0: feel
1: came
0: a little
1: in.
0: Superior.
1: Okay.
0: Shame on me.
1: Steve.
0: Ozone Action Day alert for the Front Range Urban Corridor until 4 this afternoon. And a high today of 98 today and tomorrow. 20% chance of showers after 2 this afternoon. And right now, 81 in the city. In Breckenridge, 59.
1: Man. Hey, thank you for tuning in, making us a part of your mornings. Shout out to Lisa, who got tickets for Don Was and the Pandatroy Ensemble.
0: At the Boulder Theater last night?
1: After Telluride, hitting up the Boulder Theater.
0: Oh, man.
1: Let me tell you, what a show. I agree, Lisa. Powerhouse vocalist. And I've got a pick coming up, another standout from Telluride Jazz this weekend, an artist that... You're going to have to watch because she's doing big things.
0: Okay.
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0: We love being your soundtrack. Thanks for keeping it right there at KUVO. And this, brand new from Conrad Herwig. This is his 5th or 6th in his Latin Side series. This album, The Latin Side of Chick Corea, Spain. It's Conrad Herwig at the trombone on KUVO.

0: Well then, Enion Peltier-Tiller, the violinist, and a great swing there from the album Dedicated Dog, a tune called Skidoo Saves Face, the Enion Peltier-Tiller Quartets on KUVO 925. And I'm Steve. She's Abby, and her pick coming up.
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0: It's time for Abby's pick.
4: Okay, I'm obviously still beaming the afterglow of the Telluride Jazz Festival.
0: She is still at Telluride, mentally.
4: I'm literally mentally in the mountains right now, but I'm here with you. And I'm loving every second because I get to share some of what I experienced. And one artist that I really, really walked away, just, I was already super excited to see the Bass Bay. But being able to see her in multiple settings, I'm talking about Endia Owens. Mm. This is a Detroit raised recording artist, bassist, and composer. And she was on The Late Show for like 7 years. So I would catch these like little bass solos that she would do. Not little. They were like commanding. Oh. And I was like, okay, girl.
0: Oh, she was part of Jean-Baptiste.
4: Exactly.
0: Okay,
4: exactly.
0: Stay Human. All right.
4: And so she brought her band, The Cookout, to the Telluride Jazz Festival. Mm. They played on the main stage on Friday. Mm. And then Saturday night, they played at The Alibi, which is like a little club. They have like exposed brick walls. Yeah. Really cute. Yeah. Anyway, and Dia brought the band The Cookout, and keep an ear, keep an eye. I got a chance to talk with her right before her sound check for the club show that she did. Mm-hmm. Learned about this band, The Cookout, which she framed after the cookouts back in Detroit, where she said, mm-hmm. You don't think about anything when you're at those other than just being in the moment. And that's really what I wanted to present with this band. She had Lewis Jones at the drums. She had Alfonso Horn at the trumpet. Kevin Oliver Jr. at the sax. This vocalist, oh my God, this powerhouse vocalist, Nia Drummond, who started out, first exposure was her singing operatic and then went into the blues later on in the set. Ooh. Played Dr. Feelgood.
0: Okay.
4: Yo. And then also at the piano,

0: Is the vibe at the Alibi.
1: Okay.
0: She got us all dancing. I'm going to play this. It's a little more chill from what they were playing, but it's her latest, and it's okay. important to share that. She also shared that there's a sophomore album coming out soon. So I'm going to get the details on that for you. Okay. But in the meantime, she teamed up with Juicy J, recorded and released this jazz album, Caught Up in This Illusion. Here's the Sri Lanka Jungle from that record. You're tuned to KUVO Jazz, your station for jazz, Latin, blues, and soul.

0: Jimmy Smith. It sounds like classic, like 62, 63.
1: Yeah, it was giving like miles, like, bah, bah.
0: Yeah. Recorded in 1995.
1: Really?
0: With players like Roy Hargrove and Nicholas Payton and Abraham Burton on horns. Tim Warfield and Ron Blake as well on that version of Curtis Fuller's A La Mode. Christian McBride and Pretty Purdy on bass and drums, Mark Whitfield guitar, Jimmy Smith in the mid-90s.
1: Okay, what an intersection.
0: Still on fire.
1: What an intersection of like the young talent at the time coming up.
0: Exactly.
1: And these amazing legendary players.
0: Yeah, we can do A La Mode. Let's do A La Mode. Jimmy Smith, the album called Damn.
1: That's all you got to say.
0: 1995. It's Kuvo Jazz. I'm Steve with Abby. Hey, let's go Monday. We got the music for you to get it kicked off. Brandon Sanders here from Compton's Finest, SJB. Brandon Sanders on Kuvo.

0: All right, then. It's Eugenie Jones from her 2025 release, Eugenie. And music that was recorded both in New York and in Seattle under the production ears of Lonnie Plaxico. Eugenie Jones, I love being here with you. Watch out, girl. watch out what you're saying. It's 9:49, 11 before 10 o'clock, and we're looking at a pretty free and clear commute at this point. But if you're headed east on Highway 6, right as it gets into like toward Santa Fe, it looks like it's blocked up. Construction closures there really slowing things down at the very end of East Highway 6 as it comes up to the surface right there by Santa Fe and Kalamath. We are looking at an ozone action day alert in effect until 4 for the Front Range Urban Corridor up to and including Larimer and Weld counties. National Weather Service says high today 98. That's today and tomorrow with mostly sunny skies, but it's a little overcast right now. We're looking at right now 83 in the city and 59 in Breckenridge.
1: Sometimes the student musicians you hear on Kuvo's high school and collegiate performance series sound like professionals. 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And you can see those performances now on the Kuvo Jazz YouTube channel. 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
0: Tuesday on the Morning Set, we'll get you caught up on Kuvo's silent auction. Online now, and the items will be at Live at the Vineyards this Saturday at Balistrieri Vineyards. We've got another birthday shout-out to Donnie McCaslin.
6: And Tree King is coming in soon. She's got the music of David Penn for you right after NPR News.
0: How would you like to produce an album with your professor, your music professor?
6: Oh, man.
0: Trombonist Andrew Kim got to do that with Michael Deese, who showed him a lot about trombone. Great project here, great lineup, Cheryl Cassidy, Xavier Davis, and Ulysses Owens Jr. Bassist and bass professor Rodney Whitaker contributed this song to the latest from Andrew Kim.
6: Professor Whitaker.
0: Right? The World Falls Away. It's Andrew Kim at the trombone from the album Lineage on KUVO.

0: 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One on their newest CD, Hoodies. David Penn began mid-morning jazz with Moving Ahead off his new CD, Next Step. It's a motivational Monday. I hope you stay motivated to stay hydrated. Another hot day in the Mile High City. High today near 94 with a mix of sun and clouds. There's also an air quality alert until 4 p.m. Low 69 right now, partly cloudy and 82 at the Kobokuvo Studios in downtown Denver. Grooving into your listening sensors this hour. The Curtis Brothers, Pancho Sanchez, Tree King with mid-morning jazz, and we're going to move. Yes, let's move. It's Miles Davis. You're tuned in to Kuvo Jazz.
1: 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I'll be live at the Vineyards on Saturday, August 15th with my Creole Orchestra. 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

Cubo Jazz with Pancho Sanchez and Mongo Santa Maria. Happy now? Happy Monday to you. It's almost here, our 21st annual Live at the Vineyards. That's this Saturday, the 15th of August. And KUVO Jazz welcomes the Etienne Charles and his Creole Orchestra featuring Tanya Boyd Cannon. 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How was your weekend? Yeah, hope you got some well-needed rest if you need that. And it's really hard to do, but there's so much going on this summer all over the city and state for that matter. If you'd like to reach out, 303-291-0666 is the number to KUVO Jazz. It's Mid-Morning Jazz with Tree King and Early Times featuring the Curtis Brothers, Steve Gadd, and Craig Handy. 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

KUVO.org and the Curtis Brothers Hallucinations, presented by Billy Eckstein. I've grown accustomed to her vase. What a voice he has, I'm telling you. That just sends chills down your spine, doesn't it? Born on the 10th of August. Happy birthday to you. And drummer Nate Yarbrough, tenor saxophonist Arnett Cobb, and vocalist Patty Austin. Tree King with Ivan Lins and Patty Austin. Believe What I Say, from the 1984 CD Juntos. 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

0: KUVO Jazz with John Abercrombie and Dave Holland with Jack DeJohnette, whose born day was yesterday, whom we lost last year. We heard Unshielded Desire. 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Live at the Vineyards is coming up on the 15th of August, and that is this Saturday. Man, time flew up. Empty. We were talking about that months ago, and now here it is, right here in our midst in a few days. Now, coming into your surround sound in the 11 o'clock hour, Lee Morgan, Eugenie Jones featuring Rico Jones, Conrad Herwig, and much more for your listening pleasure. Tree King with Mid-Morning Jazz and Nate Yarbrough featuring Devon Jackson and some other wonderful Colorado artists right here on KUVO Jazz.
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0: KUVO Jazz 89.3 with Bradford Marsalis and Terrence Blanchard from the Mo Better Blues soundtrack, Mo Better Blues. Conrad Herwig kicked off the 11 o'clock hour with the Matrix tune on the CD, The Latin Side of Chick Corea. Well, there's a mix of sun and clouds today, high near 95, low 69, as well as an air quality alert until 4 p.m. It's 85 right now at the Kobokubo Studios in downtown Denver. Tree King with mid-morning jazz. And coming up this hour, we're going to hear from Tina Phillips, Monogramma, and Lee Morgan is next. You're tuned in to KUVO Jazz.
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With Eugenie Jones featuring saxophonist Rico Jones and their rendition of Marvin Gaye's Trouble Man. If you recently moved to the Mile High City, welcome to Colorado. We are delighted you found KUVO Jazz 89.3. We are community, culture, and music. You can find us on Instagram, Facebook, our YouTube channel, or the studio line 303-291-0666. We also always look forward to hearing from you. It's a jazzy thing with Tree King and plenty of music coming your way in the next hour. We're going to hear from, in the next half hour, I should say, George Benson, Bruce Williams, and right now, Mongorama. This is Skins. 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

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George Benson, Lakeisha Benjamin, Tree King on this Motivational Monday with Bruce Williams, Sense Out of Madness on his latest CD, Solid Perspective. 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

0: Cuba Jazz with George Benson and Joe Farrell. The Flute Song. 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Arriving in your earbuds next hour, Emmett Cohen, Joey Alexander, Tito Puente, and his Latin Ensemble. Happy Monday to you. Stay motivated to stay hydrated. We would like to see you around tomorrow. The high today is going to be in the mid-90s, so we want to stay hydrated. It's a Jazzy Thing with Tree King and Lakeisha Benjamin and Chief Ajawa. Mahente on Kubo.
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0: KUVO Jazz 89.3 and Gabriel Espinoza with Gabriella off his newest CD, The Brazil Project. Emmett Cohen started the noon hour with Eternal Glimpse from his latest CD, Universal Truth. A sun and cloud mixture today, high near 95, with a heat advisory until 4 p.m., low 69. Right now, 85 and partly cloudy at the Cobo-Cuvo Studios in downtown Denver, where it's a jazzy thing with Tree King on this motivational Monday. Stay motivated to stay hydrated. Massaging your eardrums this hour, the Harper Brothers, Joey Alexander. But first, Ronnie Laws, you're tuned in to KUVO Jazz.
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Tantalizing your sound waves. Andromeda Torre, the Harper Brothers, and right now, Joey Alexander. It's a Jazzy Thing with Tree King on KUVO Jazz.

KUVO.org with Andromeda Torre and Geosphere off the CD From the Earth. We also heard Joey Alexander, Aversion, on his latest CD, Celestial Keeper. It's a jazzy thing with Tree King as we continue on this musical journey in the noon hour with the Harper Brothers. This is Hodgepodge on Kubo Jazz.

0: Cuba Jazz and Tito Puente and his Latin Ensemble, featuring George Shearing's version of Take Five. Yes, that was written by Paul Desmond and released in 1959 on the Dave Brubeck Quartet's landmark album, Time Out. KUVO's Kim Berry asked jazz musicians about their top five most influential records. Canadian saxophonist Shea Moose Blake shares his list on the KUVO website under the news tab at kuvo.org. And speaking of Kim, yes, she's bringing you midday jazz right now. I'm Tree King with a jazzy thing. I appreciate you keeping me company on this motivational Monday. Be sure to stay motivated, to stay hydrated. My thought of the day is, may your week ahead be filled with good health, strength, friendship, kindness, compassion, and of course, love. All right, I'm going to leave you today with Kyle Cervantes, Ms. Grooves on KUVO Jazz.
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0: And that is brand new music from Kian Kruger on Kupo Jazz 89.3, Henry's Tune, and that's from Full Moon Rising. And then before that, Pat Martino featuring Miss Judy Pitts, who was celebrating, or who would have been celebrating, a birthday today, born in 1939. We lost Miss Judy in 2010, one of Philadelphia legends, along with Pat Martino, El Hombre, the tune, and the name of that very fine release as well. 1:15 right now, it's your Oasis in the City, Kim Berry with you on a Monday afternoon. You know what time it is. Time to take care of business. When we come back, brand new music from Miki Yamanaka on Kupo Jazz.
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Chimo Radio.

And that thunderous applause was for the great Louis Armstrong and his All-Stars, recorded live at the BBC in London in 1968 when the Saints go marching in. Can't get enough of Pops, I'm telling you. And then before that, brand new music from Miki Yamanaka featuring saxophonist Nicole Glover, Indigo, the composition from her new release, Breathe, a very fine one. And Miki will be performing at Dazzle on August 20th. Sets at 6:30 and 9 o'clock. Right now it's 1:28 on a Monday afternoon. Kim Berry here with you. And we're going to move right along with the latest from a gentleman who's going to be featured in the next Downbeat magazine, Mr. Zakai Curtis on Kuvo Jazz.

0: And that is classic music from McCoy Tyner and J-Mac Jackie McLean on Kupo Jazz 89.3. It's about time. Can you believe those two gentlemen never recorded together until 1985? Amazing. Anyway, Hip Toe, the composition, a very hip composition it was. And then before that, brand new music from Zakai Curtis, who's featured in the September edition of Downbeat. Congratulations to him. Very fine new release, Sono Luminescence Volume 1, and we heard Wellspring. 142 right now, Euro Oasis in the city. Moving right along, some gentlemen I had the pleasure of seeing last night at a Jazz Vespers at Our Savior's Lutheran Church. Bobby Ween, Seth Lewis, Tom Amen, and Gabe Mervine on Kuvo Jazz.
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0: This is ATN Charles. I'll be live at the Vineyards on Saturday, August 15th with my Creole Orchestra. So get ready to dance. 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

again, that is Carlos Enriquez from A New Eurekan Tale, Ritmo 53. Sounds like everybody was ready to dance. And then before that, the LaBeouf brothers, Remy and Pascal, from their latest release, Off Center, and we heard the tune Badam. 2:29 right now, your Oasis in the City, Kim Berry with you until 4 o'clock. And just a reminder that the Colorado Tribute Band is doing a remembrance or remembering Sheila Jordan. That's going to take place at Dazzle on Wednesday, August 12th at 7 p.m. Let's get into something from the classic Portrait of Sheila, Baltimore Oriole on KUFO Jazz.

And that is the latest from pianist Antonio Adolfo on Kubo Jazz 89.3 3D Blues. And that's from his latest Balaios. And then before that, Sheila Jordan from her very fine release, Portrait of Sheila. We listened to Baltimore Orneo. And a reminder that the Colorado Tribute Band featuring Tina Phillips, our very own, is doing a very fine performance remembering Sheila Jordan at Dazzle on Wednesday, August 12th at 7 p.m. Kim Berry here with you, and we're going to move right along with yet another fine vocalist, Sami, from her brand new release, What Does It Take to Bloom, on Kubo Jazz.

What does it mean to take root? To stand where you are and feel planted? To have faith in the unseen?

0: And that is classic music from Freddie Hubbard from the very fine Blue Note release. Here to Stay, we heard Father and Son, a tune written by the great composer Cal Massey. If you don't know who Cal Massey is, you definitely need to look him up and read up on him. Very unsung hero of this music. And then before that, brand new music from Sommy, Throw Something. That's the name of the tune. Hey, I don't make them. Anyway, Throw Something. Sometimes that helps. And that is from her latest, What Does It Take to Bloom? Well, I guess you have to throw something. Kim Berry here with you on a Monday afternoon. And just a reminder that Kuvo and our sister station 104.7 The Drop present the block party featuring Butcher Brown. That's happening on Friday, August 28th, 7 p.m. at Levitt Pavilion. Tickets at KUVO.org. Let's pause and handle some business. And on the other side of that, the Ben Markley Big Band on Kuvo Jazz.
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0: And that is the latest from Mike Clark on Kubo Jazz 89.3, joined by Craig Handy on the tenor saxophone, Eddie Henderson on trumpet, and Patrice Rushen at the piano. We listen to Austin City Shuffle. That's taken from Mike's latest release, Time Without Beginning. The man never slows down. And then before that, classic Dexter Gordon, Frank Foster's Shiny Stockings, and that is from the Blue Note, of course, classic from 1966. Getting around, and he's getting around on that bike, no doubt. Kim Berry here, time to pause for the cause, as they say. And after that, Larry Goldings, Peter Bernstein, and Bill Stewart on Kubo Jazz.
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And that is a great Lee Morgan on Kubo Jazz 89.3. Terrible T. Yes, indeed. That is from Here's Lee Morgan. You can't go wrong with him. You know Lee Morgan is always going to get down. And before that, Larry Goldings, Peter Bernstein, and Bill Stewart from their latest release, Rhombus, and a tune written by Mr. Bernstein, Dissipation Blues. Reminder that they're going to be in town this week, performing at Dazzle on Thursday and Friday, August 13th and August 14th. I'm also interviewing Peter Bernstein later in the week, and so look forward to hearing that interview, hopefully sometime on Thursday. Kim Berry here, and we're going to move right along with Jazz Futures on Kubo Jazz.

Yes, indeed. That is Benny Green on KUVO Jazz 89.3. I adore him. Nice Pants from the release A Place to Be, recorded way back in 1994. And then before that, we heard Benny Green and Christian McBride as part of the wonderful band Jazz Futures in concert, the CD. And we heard Carl Allen's Modern Jazz Standard, Piccadilly Square. You know, speaking of Benny Green, he's going to have a new solo recording coming out in September, and you know you will hear it first here on KUVO Jazz. 3:42 right now, and let's get into a little Nicholas Payton and Butcher Brown on KUVO Jazz. And speaking of them, they're going to be part of our block party. Well, not Nicholas, but KUVO and our sister station, 104.7 The Drop, present the block party featuring Butcher Brown. That's going to be on Friday, August 28th at 7 p.m. at Levitt Pavilion. 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So let's get into Freddie Freeloader up next on your Oasis in the City.

0: And that is new music from Nicholas Payton and Butcher Brown on Cupo Jazz 89.3. Freddie Freeloader, we all know one. That's taken from A Supreme Blue. It is 3:50 time for me, Kim Berry, to sign off. Had a wonderful time sharing all the wonderful music with you. Hope you enjoyed it, and I hope you learned something. Paul Donovan's going to be with you from 4 to 8, so stand by for him. As always, as I leave you, swing hard, and I do mean swing hard. Take no prisoners, and in the words of my dear friend and mentor, Joel Dorn, keep a light in the window. Have a great evening, and after some messages, we're going to get into some live Herbie Hancock. Have a great evening.
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0: That is from a new work just released, Alive, One Night in Savannah, that tune called Red Top. And on that B3 organ, Caesar Frazier. Here on KUVO, Kuvo Jazz, I'm Paul Donovan on this Monday afternoon, 13 minutes after 4 o'clock, taking a look at traffic. We had a nice little surprise, some sprinkles downtown. That was kind of cool in the last hour or so, kind of cooled us down a little bit. But we do have some traffic to tell you about. On the west side here, East 70 going east, there's an accident block in the right lane right after Federal Boulevard. And that looks like it's about a 30-minute backup. Yeah. And it looks like it's slow from Sheridan. And then on the far east side, that would be E-470 going south on 470 right after Jewel Avenue. There's actually a vehicle fire that they're working on, and two right lanes are blocked with that. And that looks to be the only incidents right now, but it's early. Passing shower tonight, overnight low 65, and another hot day tomorrow. But look, there's good news coming midweek, a little cooler, not as hot, and a better chance for rain. We've been waiting for that. So high tomorrow, yeah, hot. We might even match or make a record. 98 for a high tomorrow. Right now it's 91 downtown here at KUVO.
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0: And today we have Paul Levine, another Paul, president and CEO of the Colorado Nonprofit Association. Paul, thank you so much for being here.
4: Paul, thanks for having us today.
0: This is going to be weird. So, oh my goodness, how long have you been? Well, first of all, tell for listeners who may not know about CNA, Colorado Nonprofit Association, what that's all about.
4: The Colorado Nonprofit Association, we provide resources for nonprofits all over the state. Mm-hmm. We provide economic training opportunities for nonprofit professionals. And we advocate on behalf of the nonprofit sector at the state and the federal levels.
0: My goodness, that's a lot. How long have you been president, CEO?
4: I've been with the organization almost 5 years now.
0: How did you start? Did you start in from the ground floor?
4: I didn't. I've been working in the nonprofit sector for a really long time. I've worked and run the Swallow Hill Music Association.
0: Oh, my goodness.
4: I was the COO for Mile High United Way, spent time with Aurora Public Schools Foundation. So I've been around.
0: What put you on the road to nonprofits?
4: I tell you, it's a passion for community building. It's a passion for the building of social capital, for bringing people together and solving those problems that the private sector isn't created to solve and that the public sector has entrusted nonprofits to get that work done.
0: Has this always been your road to travel?
4: I actually spent the first part of my professional career as a political operative, working on behalf of political campaigns. And so this really melds my love and passion for the nonprofit sector and my love for advocacy and getting the work done at the state capitol.
0: What changed your direction? Was it a life event, something that happened that you were on this road and now you're on the nonprofit road?
4: You know, my life intertwined with the nonprofit sector. When I was doing politics, I was brought in by the Red Cross Mile High chapter when Katrina hit to help with the evacuees that were coming in from Louisiana, because I had that political knowledge to help maneuver through some of those roadblocks. I've done work at the National Civic League doing good government work, another nonprofit. And then when the National Convention happened in 2008, that was actually a host committee, was actually a 501c3 nonprofit organization, because our intention, our goal wasn't the successful nomination of the president. Our goal was the successful event around 13,000 members of the international media and how we put the best face forward on the city, the state, the region.
0: Okay, so the reason why Paul Levine is here today is because next Monday is Colorado Nonprofit Nonprofit Day?
4: Nonprofit Day in the country.
0: Oh, it's
4: it's a national nonprofit day.
0: Because this is like the 40th year, isn't it?
4: This is the 40th year for the Colorado Nonprofit Association. Okay. We're really proud of that.
0: Okay, so it's this. How many years has the nonprofit been a celebration, I guess?
4: You know, that's a great question. It's been going on for quite a while now.
0: Yeah. So tell us, what's the event? What's the celebration? What happens next Monday?
4: Well, you know, next Monday, we're really helping to spread that word of all of the great work that nonprofits do in our communities all across the state, all across the country. We're enriching lives. We're strengthening communities. We have 12,000 nonprofits here in Colorado alone.
0: I can't even imagine.
4: It's in you know, every missionary that you can possibly think of, nonprofits generate $62 billion of economic impact in Colorado. We support a quarter of a million jobs in Colorado. So we're not just socially significant, we're economically significant.
0: What? Okay, someone's listening and they have an idea for a nonprofit. How do they go about the startup?
4: You know,
0: I know it's cliff notes.
4: What I would tell somebody who is interested in starting up a nonprofit is go survey the field. There's probably a nonprofit that's maybe doing the same type of work or similar work to what you want to accomplish. And I would start there. Instead of starting up your own entity, go and link arms with people that are already involved in the work.
0: Well, you did mention there are 12,000 here in Colorado alone.
4: That's right.
0: That is amazing. What is a common misconception you hear about startups in a nonprofit world?
4: Well, I think the common misperception that I hear about nonprofits generally is that we're nice to haves or good to have organizations, that we're charities, that we're fragmented.
0: Yeah.
4: And the truth is that we are the social safety net. We are critical infrastructure for communities, whether it's human service or public safety, health, mental health, arts, culture. We are really nonprofits involved in every kind of work under the sun that makes our community what it is.
0: Can you give us an example of a story or a moment that reminded you why this work matters so much?
4: We hear those stories all the time. We hear those stories at Food Bank of the Rockies. We hear those stories of people that need the help now more than ever before. They are kids that live in the foster care system, and Mile High United Way's Bridging the Gap puts supports around those kids. Every day, in every way, shape, and form, we hear those stories.
0: What is your biggest challenge?
4: You know, our biggest challenge is making sure that people know that we are supporting your neighbors, we're supporting your friends, we're supporting community generally, and that get out there, volunteer, engage with nonprofits. We've seen volunteerism dip in recent years, and we need people to come out and support community. We need people to support not only with their energy, with their time and their talents, but also with their treasure. We need people to support nonprofits through their generosity.
0: And perhaps their education and skill.
4: Absolutely. Their skills, their experiences all matter.
0: So what is your single biggest priority right now?
4: Well, there's been a number of headwinds facing the nonprofit sector. Everything from more competition in the system for philanthropic dollars to the rising costs of doing business, personnel costs, professional services. Insurance premiums are going through the roof. There's more demand in the system from people all over the state than ever before. And this is a time for nonprofits to really lean in and invest in their capacities, whether that's adopting new technologies and AI, working through greater collaborations and partnerships to help support one another, workforce pipelining. All of those things really matter, and that's the work that we do at the association.
0: So someone's listening right now, and they want to give back, or they're looking for a cause they care about. How do they go about doing that?
4: Oh, man, there's lots of great – there's so many great organizations out there, so many great ways to look for those organizations that really matter to them, that pull at their heartstrings, that drive their passions. You can stop by the website at the Carter Nonprofit Association, or just do a Google search and say, I want to get involved in food security in Denver. I want to get involved in health issues in Grand Junction. Those searches are so valuable.
0: So, Paul, anything else that you would like to share that you want people to know?
4: You know, I just am so appreciative of everybody around the state that supports nonprofit organizations, that engages with nonprofits, all of the businesses that partner with nonprofits, our governmental entities that partner with nonprofits. I just want people to know that we are really helping to pave the path forward for a better Colorado.
0: Paul Levine, CEO, President of the Colorado Nonprofit Association. And what's that website, Paul?
4: It's www.coloradononprofits.org.
0: All right. Paul, thank you so
4: much. Thank you.
0: For what you're doing and continue to do. And we're always glad to help.
4: I appreciate you.
0: All right. And this has been Community Voices on KUVO.

Japanese pianist, organist, Miki Yamanaka, who relocated to New York City 14 years ago with her trio. And that is a song actually composed by her mentor, Akiko Tsuruga, Dancing Cats, from her new work titled Breathe. She composed everything else on that album. And for that, you heard vibraphonist Cal Jader, Soul Burst, and we started the set with Benny Goodman. How about that one? Airmail special. How long's it been since you heard that one? Here on Denver's Jazz, 89.3 KUVO, at 20 minutes till 5 o'clock on this Monday afternoon. I'm Paul Donovan, and we are only 5 days away from our Live at the Vineyard celebration. It's our biggest party of the year, celebrating jazz, food and drink, and we have our silent auction. And on that big old stage, under the giant tents and party lights, Etienne Charles and his Creole Orchestra with Tanya Boyd Cannon. That's at Ballastieri Vineyards this Saturday. And the Silent Auction Hub, by the way, is already posted and up and running on our website. So check that out when you go to kuvo.org and see all the wonderful things. All right. Speaking of Tanya Boyd Cannon, who is going to be our featured vocalist from New Orleans at Live at the Vineyards this Saturday, I've got her with Delfio Marsalis and the Uptown Jazz Orchestra. This is from Delfio's Crescent City Jewels that was out a couple years ago. Here is Exactly Like You on KUVO.

0: Danish tenor saxophonist Jan Harbeck. And that's from his new work, Conversation. That's a little taste of Scandinavian jazz out of the blue. And before that, Colorado saxophonist Kyan Kruger, a graduate of CU's jazz studies program. He frequently collaborates with his musician brother, pianist Brandon Kruger, and they perform together here in the Denver Metro as the Kruger Brothers sometimes. And we started the set with Delphio Marsalis, with Tanya Boyd Cannon on the vocals, exactly like you. And of course, Tanya will be joining us as a featured vocalist with Etienne Charles and the Creole Orchestra this Saturday at Live at the Vineyards. We cannot wait. It's going to be such a wonderful, wonderful celebration of music, food, and drink, and oh, so much more. So tickets and tables still available. And you can go to kuvo.org. My name is Paul Donovan. It's 5 minutes till 5 o'clock on this Monday afternoon. And it looks like we still have that incident on eastbound 70 on the west side. This is west of I-25. Eastbound 70 after Federal Boulevard before Pecos. And traffic is still backed up a bit. Looks like it's backed up to I-76. All right. And that looks to be the only incident. So that's good news. Denver weather, we got the sun back out here downtown. We had passing sprinkles and a passing light rain shower till early tonight, down about 65. And then tomorrow it will be a hot day. We might hit the record, make a record, or at least tie it. High tomorrow, 98. We have rain-cooled 85 degrees now downtown here at KUVO. That's nice. All right, so from bassist Christian McBride's debut album, Say Yes, it's Getting to It. We're going to play the title track. He was only 22 years old when he released this back in 1995, I want to say. That is next on KUVO.
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0: On that saxophone, Craig Handy. This is from his 1993 work, Introducing Three for All Plus One. And that featured bassist Charles Fambro, pianist David Kakowski, and before that, another pianist, Christopher Parker. And this is a new work, and that featured trombonist Doug Beavers with Rob Thomas on violin. That was called Just a Thought. Here on Denver's Jazz, 89.3 KUVO, on your Monday afternoon, 15 minutes after 5 o'clock. My name is Paul Donovan, and Ronnie Franks will be in here at 8 o'clock tonight for the Monday Night Beat here on KUVO. Just checking traffic, we have one incident to tell you about, and this is on the south end of the metro in Douglas County, 470 eastbound. Two right lanes are blocked right there at Yosemite. And it looks like its traffic is slow after Quebec. Looks like it's, speeds in the 20s. And that's about all we got. We have slow traffic in the usual spots elsewhere, though. All right, Denver weather. Still a chance for a passing light rain shower tonight, down about 65. Hot tomorrow. Might hit a record, or at least match the old one, high 98. There is a slight chance of an isolated shower late in the day. Right now, we've warmed back up to 90. Now the sun's back out here downtown at KUVO. So coming up next, pianist Barry Harris from his live album from 1960. This was recorded live at the Jazz Workshop, which was a legendary jazz nightclub in North Beach in San Francisco. We're going to hear his rendition of Charlie Parker's Moose the Mooch, featuring Lewis Hayes on drums and Sam Jones on bass. That is next on KUVO.
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happy birthday to Cyrilla May. That's from her 2014 album, It's a Good Day, and Rodgers and Hart's Where or When. That was from the 1937 Broadway musical, Babes in Arms. And before that, trumpeter Nicholas Payton with Butcher Brown from their new tribute album to Centennials this year, Miles Davis and John Coltrane. And we heard Miles Davis's All Blues. And by the way, Butcher Brown is going to be playing Denver's Levitt Pavilion August 28th. It's KUVO's and our sister station, 104.7 The Drop, our block party. And yeah, for info and tickets, KUVO.org. All right, back to the music. We've got a very young pianist from Aurora, Jude Coffey. In fact, he was featured on Tree King's show here on KUVO a couple of months ago. And he made his big debut at Dazzle a couple of months ago. And his brand new album is called Introducing, because that's his debut album. So here is Jude on the piano with Stevie Wonder's Don't You Worry About a Thing on KUVO.

0: voice of Diane Reeves with Claire Fisher's Morning. This is from Poncho Sanchez's 1998 album, Afro-Cuban Fantasy. And before that, bassist David Penn with a track called Moving Ahead from his new work entitled Next Step. And we started the set with Denver's own young piano prodigy. I know that's redundant, but he is young. I think he's like 14. Jude Kofi. How about that? Here on KUVO, we are Kuvo Jazz. On your Monday afternoon, 8 minutes before 6 o'clock, I'm Paul Donovan. Ronnie Frank's in here at 8 o'clock tonight with the Monday Night Beat. And checking traffic, we do have a few incidents on the northwest side out of Boulder, 36 eastbound. Accident blocks three left lanes right at Foothill Parkway. And that's quite a bit of a backup there. It is really slow. All right, and a little further south, just north of the Tech Center, coming north on 25, just past 225, or right at 225. The right lane is blocked from an accident there. It's probably the merging lane, and about a 10-minute backup through the Tech Center. Looks like it's down to Dry Creek at Stop and Go. And we still have that issue in Douglas County on 470, C-470. Eastbound at Yosemite, the right lane looks like it's still blocked there. And it looks like, yeah, it's a little slow there from about University or so. But it looks like it's improving. All right, so Denver weather, passing light rain shower early tonight, down to 65 by morning. Tomorrow will be another hot day, 98. That's the record for tomorrow. And a slight chance of an isolated shower to cool us off a little bit. We had a little bit of that here downtown couple hours ago. Right now it's 90 downtown here at KUVO. So we've got saxophonist composer Wayne Shorter. This is from his 1995 Grammy-winning album High Life, and we're going to hear a tune called On the Milky Way Express with guitarist David Gilmour. Also, Marcus Miller's on this tune, Rachel Z on piano, drummer Will Calhoun. Will Calhoun, you may or may not know, who played with Living Color, the rock band. So we're going to hear that next on KUVO.
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